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1: Laurel Clay Unit, stand by for ATL broadcast. Units near Hal Rogers County line, Laurel Clay line. Observe for a newer model black Ford Explorer, Kentucky Adam George Boy 364, eastbound towards Manchester County line on the parkway. Speeding, driving reckless, passing on double yellow. Units observe, one and clear.

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0: Have a break. Go ahead. Timeout 2020. Phone number 4796, 4796.
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0: 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I'm at Lynch Ford Boat Ramp, Wayne County.
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0: vehicle, 846 Allen's Court Road. 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
0: said it's next to her garage. 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So she's a phone, so I can check it out.

0: has been running. I'll be on 25 right at Central Lane, London.
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0: 10-20 is going to be 25 in Central Lane. I don't know why it's popping me at 192 in London.
1: 10-4, your SP switch there. Are you in a different SP?
0: That might not give you the tag and everything to the pool car.

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0: 2670 Craig Road, 2670 Road, property dispute. A female called in by the name of Elijah Combs. Her residence has been locked out. She don't think she don't expect somebody in by the favor of last week to get that. The homeowner would have to get an eviction.
1: Cancel.

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0: 1 and 728.
1: Oh, yeah.
0: Put you on a suspicious person. Call 846 Howland School Road and EB 846 Howland School Road. Caller is sister-in-law to a deceased subject that lived at that location, Rick.
1: Oh, yeah.
0: Caller and the family are at the funeral home, House Rawlings. Says that the deceased daughter, Tiffany Thompson, has a signal 10 problem and is currently going through the home, going through the property. She's wanting her checked on. Thinks she might have a warrant. I'm UTLing the active paperwork. Says she called the SO and hasn't got a response. Then she called former Trooper McCallan, who referred her to post. I got her contact information on the CAD. Go ahead. Whaley Units near 75, stand by for ATL broadcast. Any unit near 75, 7 mile marker north, 7 northbound, observed for a small sized light gray or silver pickup truck, unknown make, model, or tag. Near miss caller, driving all over the road and speeding, northbound from about the 7, 1 and clear.

0: 319.
1: Calling on Craig Road. I believe it's more of a welfare check. She said state police got there a couple days ago. Can you confirm that for me?
0: I'll check. Hang on.

0: clearing out things. There is a prior call here. It's a similar complaint, however, with this one, the subject was threatened with a gun. Advised the, I believe it's the father, supposed to be a convicted felon, not supposed to have any firearms. The son has mental issues, according to this cat break.
1: Yeah, go ahead.

0: At one point in this county, it said that the dad had barricaded himself in a room with a rifle. However, it looks like it was resolved peacefully. And everything, all the allegations were negative.
1: That was it on Brown's Road.
0: 2167.

0: figuring out things.
1: Hello.
0: I know you're busy. Whaley County, however, when they get busy, they send their flame to fuck. If you can, when you break free, I've got a 45 at the spillway there at Laurel Lake.
1: First, got down that I just hit a very, very large snapping turtle. Right?
0: Go ahead.
1: I believe the car is 10-4. I'm looking it over. Well, I can't see any leaves or anything else. And I've just put it 10-7. Because right here, 25. Everything's 10-4 on it. Just chat it just in case.
2: Or 10-4, and we don't need to do a report.
0: Yeah, 10-4 according to.
3: Straight to the voice
2: number. Okay. Go ahead and show me that head out here.
0: /319.
1: Go ahead.
0: Reference this, Craig. Call her back and wouldn't go through. I put her name and phone number on the pad. She's there attempt to make contact with her.
1: And a spillway 45 running a single vehicle, no vehicle. I couldn't really hear us. I'll take care of that.
0: And for its two vehicle turnout thing, Whitley County Motor Vehicle Busy. That's about the fourth call we've got from them in the last 15 minutes.

0: 45.
1: Twenty-one, twenty-five.

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0: 10-4.

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1: Negative, go ahead.
0: Sounds one.

0: 67. 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
1: Go ahead.
0: I'm going to run out here to Refo Creek.

0: hear you, Larry.
1: She advised that SO was already on scene. Still being out to assist. She don't care to call the SO and see what's going on. We're going to stay on base since she's listening to us.
2: 10-4.

0: 728. Go ahead.
1: Dispatch advised that the SO made the same complaint that we did. Dispatch is advising SO's 97, and they knocked on the door, and Miss Thompson came to the door, and they have 15 her. I located the correct OL. Well, I located an OL, similar date of birth. And with an active 29, I guess that's the one who got 15.
0: Are they still naming it out?
1: I would guess not, but let me, I'll call them back and just make sure.

0: Dispatch advised SOs 1015 on scene. They don't need anything from KSP. Go ahead.
1: 10-4. 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

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Ain't nothing disruptive going on at all.

0: in that thing, huh?
1: Do it.
0: I'm 98. No response at the door. Everything's turned off. Caller did advise that Whitley County was going to charge her with harassment if she continued to call. 98.
1: Careful.
0: And if that Miss Smith calls back, just hold her on the line. I've tried to call her since she called back in that second time to deal with her.
1: 10-4.

0: good.
1: 112 Amelia Drive. 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He believes that it was Chris Miller on public service, the Miller subject, 97, the residence now.

0: telling us.
1: Go ahead.
0: Suspicious vehicle, 242 Murray Church Road, caller advised she can see the headlights of a vehicle that are gauged, so they've been sitting there at least 10 minutes. Request unit check off.
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0: 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They've worked it out.
1: 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I'm glad it is.

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0: 22-17.

0: Johnson and Byerly Road. It's the North Corbin Holiness Church. North Corbin Holiness. Caller owns the church. He's advising that he lives next door to it and the alarm's going off. He's advising it only goes off if motion is detected inside the church. He's advising this alarm never goes off. It's the first time it's went off in 30 years. He thinks somebody's possibly inside. Requesting you to come out and clear the church.
1: Tampa, I'll be in route.
0: In route 2221. You still 10-4.
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1: 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Clear 29.
0: 10-4.

0: 1 and 28.
1: Go ahead.
0: I've got a disturbance, romantic, exactly what it is this time. Female called advising that Joni Hinkle is there at this residence. She's assaulted her mother and is fighting with members there in the residence. Caller's third party. The police have already been there this date. Unknown weapons, go ahead.
1: And more.
0: 726 Twin Branch. They're right at Dan Mo

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0: 42 on him. 42. 9-5 is the police owner here about the civil process. And he said he'd email me a list of items that he believes stolen. Right. The other party was 98 prior to my arrival. I'll be 98.
1: 22-40.

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Round the horn.

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1: 40 Town, public service from Corbin.
2: Yeah, my bad. I'm 10-4. 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I'll be 98.

0: 10-4, you did. You copy that traffic for 29.
1: Yeah, 10-4, thank you.
2: Good.
0: Hey, this house appears to be vacant. I don't have any phone service, so contact your RP back. 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

0: Johnny, you break for David Burke on Downey. I'm not sure if you have it. Bad birth, 10-12, it was 84.
1: Ten four, stand by.

0: Okay. 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Suspended one prior. She's negative 29.
1: Painful.

0: 10-5 from the counting. 1046, 1 mile marker, 1 mile marker northbound, roadway blocked. Go ahead.
1: Long ways out. 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
0: 10-4.

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0: The caller hung up. I'll be 98. I'll be north of Colorado.

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0: 10-4, just letting you know. Special weather statement for Southern Whitley County. Pick 40 mile an hour winds. You gotta figure out where you're headed to.

0: 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KSP's got a unit out on domestic, not answering status checks. 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
1: Yeah, I'll see you now.

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0: 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Juvenile having a seizure. Does have a history. Unknown at this time, if she still breathing.
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3: 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Said she's hurting in her back. Lower back. Her back. Also in her legs. Break run them time.
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2: Yes.

0: 51. 51. 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
0: Well, 10 Boring Drive, 110 Boring Drive, 16-year-old female actively seizing. She is breathing. They're advising she's not responsive to any commands or anything like that. Very
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0: But on it, I didn't see it. 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

0: 17.
1: How are you?
0: Will they confirm they're firing EMS or also negative contact? Go ahead.
1: Negative contact on 4-6.
0: That's 10-4. Will they confirm the negative contact if they're firing EMS units?
1: We got any callback number or anything? Hey, just quit looking. Hey, it's supposed to have gone off and gone off the road. Or...
0: Yeah, we're checking it this time.

passerbys said it was blocking the left lane. Nobody actually checked on the people. I believe that they sent everybody just in case it was 46. They never had anybody actually make contact with the subjects involved.

0: run it. 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I've cranked up towards the four now. I guess this will be the easiest 46 hour work, right here.
1: 10-4, 23-28.

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0: I'm going 98, sir.
1: Go ahead.
0: Parties were separated prior to my arrival. We finally got our transportation line out to get our hotel room for the night. Offer EPO, DVO, if you decline. 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

This is Vancouver in the area of 2867 Highway 1228. Just past this residence on the left, there's a cemetery called River Hill. There's been a white SUV parked there since about noon last night. Someone went to go ask him if he was okay earlier. The male subject inside the vehicle said that he was trying to waste the day. Caller advised that that was hours ago and he's still there and wants you to check on him.

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1: Go ahead.
0: Sir, I'll be 10-10. We're sure gonna miss you.
1: 10-4. Same here, my friend. Have a good night.
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1: Correct. 1196 Pine Hill Brock Road. Caller lives beside that address. 1182 Pine Hill Brock Road. She's advising she witnessed a black pickup truck pull up and park in the middle of Pine Hill Brock Road. Hop her neighbor's fence. She got out of the passenger seat and hopped her neighbor's fence and went toward the house. She's not sure what's going on. Well, she can check it out.
2: Boy, when I clear it, call on, I'll have that way.

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1: On Zane, I love it.
0: It'll be 45 only. 45.
1: Yep, still love it.
0: Yeah, I'm 10-4. We're going to come back on that. Hey, 10-4, break. Go ahead.
2: Hey,
0: you guys can have the 47 and the social, I'm sorry. The social.
2: Conrad Baker out of Somerset, non license director. He's clear 29s.
0: Ten four, break for 47.
2: Yeah.
0: 8-1-2 Zebra Mary Frank.
2: Leader Mary Frank comes back on. Oh, wait. Frank Watt. Caleb Patton at Clearfield. 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
0: Austin Jones. 13 Bird Allen Road, brother. Short intermediate license holder. Negative 20.
1: And 4.

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1: Yeah, and for seeing that the summer on Friday 10th.

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1: Virginia,
0: 10:15, is that mail?
1: No, I'm right out.

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0: el Fernando Lenta. He's got tired, so he was sitting back here so he could hear us know how to work. Hey,
1: break.
0: Citations has been issued. I'll be 98.
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1: We're going to 912 Bullet Drive. Made for a 14-year-old female. She's apparently been having pain in her chest and abdomen. She fell and hit her back as well. She's requesting to be checked out. 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
0: Go ahead.
1: Our number is 4801-4801-0056-0056.Seven. I'll be advised they're only juveniles on scene. To best of my knowledge, I'm going to be trying to make contact with parents to make sure that they're aware.
0: Thank you. Hello, 53 London.
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0: You jailing anyone out here? 98. 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
1: Yeah, 10-4-7.

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0: 98 with the caller. She says, I'm coming up there. I'm going to go ahead and see where her phone's at.
1: 135.

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1: Thank you, man.
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0: Phone video.

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0: Triple H, Charles Helton. That's it. Boom.
1: TM4, 1142, 1129. You need me to come to your 20?

0: 11:29.
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1: Okay.
0: 10-9, please.

0: 11, 29, 11.
1: Okay.
0: She's going to say that she's going to go get her serial number and proof where she's phoning the phone. I've explained 29 process to her. 4098 for now.
1: Yeah, you're in jail for her.

0: 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You're South Highway 1223.
1: What's the
0: caller lives next door there to this residence. 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

0: 2911. 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
1: Duke, did you come?

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1: For you.
0: Let's call her. 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
1: Negative.
0: Okay. 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

0: Station 1, Blood and Bargains, comes out 1232 North Main Street, come in. 52-year-old male having breathing difficulty. It's going to be in room 6. And his rest time is 401.
1: 51.

0: 51.
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0: Yeah.
1: Hello, 51, you're going to Economy Inn, it's 532 North Main Street. I'll be 6. 52-year-old male, having breathing difficulties. Of course, I'll be checked out for stones.
0: Good.
1: Three special times 402 and around 405. Around numbers 4802, 4802.
0: Generally.

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0: 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Dean Humley Road, just hang up.
1: 430.

0: 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Is it the first trailer or the one behind it?
1: I'd say it's possibly the first trailer there.

0: 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That's where it's starting. You know them calls, everyone was turning for every 98.
1: Four person.

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1: Yeah, it's an automotive. Security's called in today in the mail walking through the parking lot. He's extremely disoriented, so he's trying to walk to Corbin. He said through the head honcho's eyes and they can't let him leave the property until somebody comes and checks on him.
0: Ten four.

0: 11, 29, 1.
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0: 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On 97, Austin, where are they supposed to be standing at?
1: They're supposed to be in the security office there.

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0: 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Dispatched 6-1 en route 615, room number 4803-4803.

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0: Yep.
1: 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It's going to be a trailer, second to last there on the rock. It's going to be a third party caller, about a 69 year old female, general ill, sweating, break for
0: Go ahead.
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1: Just for CAD purposes, I made contact with the driver running that stop sign on Ponderosa and Waterworks. He's advising that he needs to take his passenger to St. Joe's. I'm following him up over there.
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0: Passing the 38 southbound now. Caller's in a white semi, light blue Toyota pickup, hauling a U-Haul trailer, tried to swerve into the caller's lane, then a silver Buick brake check to the caller.
1: 10-4.

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1: 9-11-7-6.

0: 11:40. Time. Do we need to call the caller back on this 45 or are you still public service with her? I got Wallins in out to her.
1: I'm still public service with her. I'll let her know.
0: 10-4-7, I don't know.

0: 45.
1: Go ahead.
0: The driver of the semis called back advising them that everybody's backed off. Everything's okay now. The driver of the Silver Buick Enclave is called advising that the white Volvo semi says KL Transport on the side of it. Just trying to run him off the road. They're passing the 33. We're going to go ahead and advise Corbin.
2: Advise the caller of an individual and advise her that Walms is going to be coming to her. United caller.
3: 10-4-7-10.

0: curious. When?
1: Got an alarm. It says Oaks of London. They gave me the address of 781 Cricket Creek Drive. USB times two alarms, audible. One's going to be shot motion, then golf shot motion, back door, turning into contact yielders.
0: Okay.

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0: Can you signal light, let alarm for alarm company?
1: Seven, 445, you copy?
2: Yeah, copy.

London 668, I've got a complaint at 160 Old Rocky Road. Caller's requesting someone to signal 6M reference to the neighbor's dog being on his property.

0: 6-4-4.
1: 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I will.
0: Go ahead.
1: It's Indiana 8-9-4-3-1-7-9-3-4-6.
0: Turn oil is going to be, it comes back to a Catherine Rogers, going to be -10-29.
1: Thank you.

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1: Go ahead, Lana.
0: 10-4, I've dispatched you on a CAD. I've also sent some information to your phone. If you don't care to look at it.
1: 10-4.

0: doing?
1: I'm guessing that all this occurred in Somerset.
0: That I can't advise. I just know that the child is at that address, and the trooper's requesting for you to go to that address and speak with them. I believe that's what post-9 advised.
1: Yeah.

0: 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I'm 10-8, 10-13, Core Line Way, fall, laundry.
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1: 10-4. En route. 10-4, you can know it's quite a long way. They're off South US Highway 25.
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1: 10-4 numeric, it's 1013, 1013. It's going to be a brick house, second on the left, what times two vehicles in the driveway. Gun for a 93-year-old male, fall, hit his head, he's still currently on the floor, unknown on any other injuries. Break for a number and code. Your number is 4805-4805, dispatch 819 en route 820.

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0: 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There's nobody in that parking spot for that unit, no answer. 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
0: 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I'm the 8.

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0: tell you 64, between the 62 and 64 northbound, that ladder in the road. I think one car's done hit it and flattened their tires.
1: Did for

0: 25 there on Highway 490, passing East Highway 3094. Supposed to be wearing a white jacket and jeans. Say, this male subject keeps walking into the middle of the roadway when cars are passing by, possibly on signal 10 or 2301.
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1: 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Break, dispatch, 11:40. 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
0: 10-4, you can go ahead and detach those, please. I'll be in.

0: 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I'm in route with the to the jail with this male, 1015, break for beginning. 97512, 97512.
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0: Just advising you on one of those 29s, right?
1: Good.
0: On one of those 29s, the social and name and date of birth match with the OLN, does it?
1: For, but the social and date of birth, I'll get on this.
0: Yeah, 10-4, the social and date of birth and name.
1: 10-4, thank you.
0: 10-4.
2: LA 51, London.
0: LA 51.
2: In Ralph.
0: 10-4, you flew over to Old Hare Road, turn off 25.
2: Negative.
0: Ten, you're going to take North U.S. Highway 25, about 5 miles out. You'll come across the second bridge over the interstate. Turn right onto Old Hare Road, your numeric is 70. 770 Old Hare Road, brown house with green shutters, black Ford, and a blue Dodge in the driveway. Going for a 72-year-old male, campaign is on hospice. He advises he's extremely altered mental, talking out of his head, getting undressed, no idea where he's at. Break for road number and Tom.
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0: 1140. 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
0: 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Should be 10-6 for you.
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0: CMS Station 1 London City Fire, needing it come tonight. 300 Green Plain Apartment 123. 300 Green Plain Apartment 123, Dogwood Hill Apartments. 49-year-old female, possible stroke, left sock, face droop, numbness in the left arm, confusion.
1: Fifty-two, London. 300 Green Plain Apartment 123.
0: Dogwood Hill Apartments. Going for a 49-year-old female, possible stroke, left side of the face droop, numbness in the left arm, confusion. Female just woke up. History of COPD and history of multiple back surgeries. Pray for under myself. Our number is 4807-4807, dispatch 1002 and route 1003.

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1: 10-5-4. So the waterfall, and now they're underneath it, and won't come back over. They got the end of 6, 296. Search and rescue on standby. Good.
0: 10.
1: Good.
0: Horse.

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是我们这几天那你身份证就那你身份证就先通

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2: 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They have nobody on the scene.

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0: At 10-4, I was just going to make you aware that Fish and Wildlife is also responding to this season around.
1: I appreciate it. I'll keep him updated, this one.
0: 10-4, London 2-2.

0: 10 for Larry Allen, Burnside, versus Union King. Correct, wound is 10-12. Sam for showing that you got active 29. OLN is a
1: this is a side door. 71-year-old diabetic, AFib patient, clammy, pale, unable to walk, unknown what a CGL is. Right.
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0: 859, I'm on it. 859, go ahead. Did the park ever call and update you anything?
1: Heard from the park. Whitley County's not giving us any updates.
0: Well, they've already got out. They've already left the park.
2: 859, you can meet him at the kickoff if you need to get the juvenile's names. He did get all that information, but the juveniles are 98. I'm on my phone now.
0: 10-4, I'm with now.
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2: 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And I have 1113.

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1: 1, I can barely understand you. One Robert E. Cox, apartment 29, 71 Robert E. Cox, apartment 29, caller's third party, advised that her grandson, Timothy Reynolds, and Buddy Barner are supposed to be physically fighting, unknown weapons. 10-4, 40 in route. Round
0: 1138. 11-45-1.
1: 45.
0: 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Everything's 10-4. You can show me the route to that. Flash traffic.
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0: 11:45.
1: 11:45.
0: Yeah, still 97 down here. They advise if it was happening inside of an apartment or outside.
1: Not sure. She's third party. She had advised her niece who told her about it to call. They said they didn't want to because the buddy subject's supposed to have a 29 on DTL on him so far. The Timothy that's attached, I think, is him. He's negative.
0: 10-4. Do you know what apartment's on from?
1: 1271, apartment 29.
0: 10-4.

0: on the unit south.
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0: Request for a welfare check. 400 Corbin Manor Apartments, going in front of building 4, Corbin Manor Apartments. Suspects being a male subject in a green shirt with red shoes and a bicycle laying next to him. Caller states he's laying part on the sidewalk and part in the grass. Request for a welfare check on him.
1: Okay.
0: 1145, are you 10-4?

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0: 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You can tell Scoop.
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0: Buddy Vaughn, Middlesbrough, showing suspended.
2: I have let
0: no restriction in that. You're showing times one.
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0: Times one for.
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0: Charlotte, somewhere else.
1: 550, LE 550, Echo Valley. The beige house on the left with the pond in front of it. 73-year-old male, has CHF, diabetic, numbness in his lungs and face, weakness, break.
0: Alright.
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1: 7:41.
0: 7.
1: Thanks,
0: Central. And that's the Dollar General. You should be Stevie. Yeah. Description of the male or female, who it is?
2: Sounds like Amanda Norris of Corbin. She's not licensed director, no restrictions, they can point out.
1: Okay.

0: 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Yeah. 97 Mobile Patrol Burnside.
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1: 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Are there going to be references to the same thing?

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1: I've been trying to reach you. Can you check flight status for them for possible stroke?
2: 10-4-1. Pick up location, do you want?
1: They didn't advise. I will let you.
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0: We're going to be in route to Baptist. If they accept flight, then we can fly from Baptist.
1: 10-4, we're checking weather out at this time.
0: 10-4, thank you.

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1: 170.
0: Ten four 12 30.

0: LA 53 London. LA 53. Any update on flight status? Public service. LA 53, air evac 179 has accepted.
1: 271.
0: Five. So getting further, I believe, is correct. It's going to be air evac 79. 53. Go ahead.
2: It's 879 decline from Baptist that they're based at.
0: Are they flying from the base?
2: They're flying from Baptist.
1: Good. Alarm off, 355 up for Indian Camp Road, 35 Indian Camp Road. Point of activation is going to be hallway motion, negative contact to Seahawk. Camp Road, Bert. Good. Forty will be 15 with that buddy subject. I'll be 10-15 with Quincy Reynolds, Bert.
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0: Hamilton.
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0: Thanks, Mike.

for it. I'll put you on this. Give me a second or hold on. Stand for Color Vice has an EPO against Ricky Wilburn, which her kids on an EPO as well. He's filing the EPO $20 million for Vice. This is the second time this has happened, and they're going to court Tuesday over the first violation. He reached out to her daughter, asking her to buy him drugs. Caller's requesting a unit call her and advise on what she needs.

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0: No answer to the door. 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Car parked in the driveway.
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0: George 7, Adam 145.
1: Back to that residence.
0: 10-4.

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The mother is wanting to eat them.

0: 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I was 1015, I'm lost. The 98. Show me the rest of your Wolfgang chase.
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0: 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Go ahead. Alright, requesting to speak one of the units out there. If one of you could signal click, speak with her.
1: 10-4, the call is from the Robert E. Cox traffic or from the Corbin and Manor traffic?
0: The Robert E. Cox traffic, the traffic you just got off of?
1: 10-4, 45, you want to call him or give me a ticket?
2: I'll call him. Can you get your taxi cleaned out?

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1: 10-4, we're going to be responding 1866, 186 North Laurel Road. It's going to be right next to the dollar store. Windshields and more. They're going for a 50-year-old male, hasn't taken his insulin today and is feeling shaky. Supposed to be wearing a black shirt and black shorts, sitting out front of the store. Ready for a number and Tom's?
0: Go ahead.
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1: Doing.
0: Single vehicle 45, supposed to be around 975, southbound 45 mile marker, 45 mile marker. Car 6, so his vehicle went over the embankment. He's unsure if he really needs a report. Can't tell the damage, but he is requesting next homeless. Request.
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0: 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Just rolled up on another 45 here at the 43.6 north south.
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1: He's hollering for next on the west. 25, give her that 47, please.
2: I have a 47
0: pounds. The caller there advised possible broken leg. Repeating, Station 1, Laurel County Rescue Squad, Fleming City Fire, come 10-8, 39.5. 575, 39.5, South I-75, 3 for a 1046, unknown vehicle description, possible broken leg. Dispatch sound
1: 1352. 56.
0: 56, Clark. 10-4, going to the 39.5, southbound on I-75. 10.5 South I-75. Ready for a 1046, unknown vehicle description. Possibly one patient with a broken leg.
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0: 51
4: 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Arrived at St. Joe.
1: LA 52 to London. Go ahead.
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1: Yeah. LA
3: 52, do you have traffic?
1: Sure thing.
3: 9713, very short.
1: Pressure driver and passenger, oh well.
3: All units responding to 46.
1: Good.
3: We're getting multiple calls. Multiple vehicles are involved. I can't advise if any other vehicles hit this vehicle yet.
1: 7523.
6: From
1: 4-6-1-4-6-0-3.
3: 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Can you turn on the drivers?
1: 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Pick up.
3: Got another 45 off 75 northbound around the 30 mile marker. It's supposed to be a 2019 Mercedes off the left side of the roadway.
7: Turn
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0: 25 on it. Yeah, if you need something through the airport, and I get out here, show me back and around for the 45 southbound for 45.
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0: 12 at the office. White Dodge supposed to be in on there. Eight of us, and you guys want a few calls on the interstate. Take you a minute.
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1: Hey, it's Indiana, Tom King 9040 Adam.
2: 10-4. Stand by for a minute. It takes a second to get these back.
1: I believe one of y'all sent me an email. It's going to be that vehicle. Myself and PD's out here.

0: calling in 668. TN4, I have a request for you to respond with the city on S6. It's going to be at 490 Richmond Street, straight across the fire insurance office. Have a maroon car in the parking lot. Male subject beating a female that's inside the car. Supposed to be a male. In a t-shirt. No description on the female.
1: TN4. Responding to 644. Came back as stolen. It says it's been located. Let's see if it's working this.
2: Somerset.

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0: 6 miles up Bullstucker Trail.
1: Commercial Drive and 229. They stated there's some electrical lines that are running into a puddle of water. It's supposed to be a route at your location. You care to just look around, see if there's anything I need to do.
2: Hey, well, let me get a slow up here and I'll head over.
1: 10-4, I'm not sure which side of the road it is. 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
2: So

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1: Coleman Campbell, out of Mount Vernon. Driver's asking me M4 Shooter, corrective windows. Niagara 29 is good.

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0: County, yeah.
1: Good.
0: Caller's adding that there's a 45 at 34 and a half northbound gray Honda Civic, but he's in the grass on the left, in the middle, not a concrete barrier. Good.
1: Is it still be the same one that 24 is in route to?
0: That caller advised it was a Mercedes. Wait. We're not sure.
1: Example. 24, 25, I'll take care of that one, so I clear mine at the 30. Example. 56,
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0: As my reference is Commercial Drive, I've went down and back twice. 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
1: 6441.
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0: 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SO is going to be handling everything with that. Just there this is, but 198.
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Back to white Mercedes to Jason Wilson. 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

0: I wasn't 24.
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0: That ain't just 45. Sorry, you can call it. Number 4, being right to the 45 at the 35.5.
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0: You get any further calls on that 45, sorry, 445?
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0: That's it, or I'm on left, 37, UTL, need to equip the grass. 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

0: 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Union's come 10-8, 601 Fawn Valley Road. 601 Fawn Valley Road. It's going to be a reference to a lost 10-year-old female seen about 15 minutes ago. White jacket, jeans, about 4 foot, red hair, glasses. They said juvenile's never done anything like this before. They're requesting
1: 10-year-old female, Iowa, white jacket, jeans, about 4 feet tall, red hair, glasses. Mother's about never done anything like that before. Does it have a cell phone? Last name approximately 15 minutes ago. Name's Juliet. Wait.
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yourself in. Apartment 4, 10 Radler, the Joshua Hogg spot. The caller is the next door neighbor, but I think

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0: Knock on the door several minutes. I can't hear anything inside. That'll be 98 back here at Swampton.
1: 1454.

0: Egypt tonight from Fall Shop. T-100 Rescue Squad located at this juvenile. They're at 852 Highway 1629. They're requesting the parent signal to with them over there. They're out with Knox and stuff.
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0: 10-4-14-65.
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0: 3630, you pass from Philpott Road, older model black Camaro headed towards London, high rate of speed, pass them, no pass from them.
1: In an area I've been around.
0: 1513.

4-1-4-1-4-1-4-1-4-1-4-1-4-1-4-1-4-1-4-1-4-1-4-1-4-1-4-1-4-1-4-1-4-1-4-1-4-1-4-1-4-1-4-1-4-1-4-1-4-1-4-1-4-1-4-1-4-1-4-1-4-1-4-1-4-1-4-1-4-1-4-1-4-1-4-1-4-1-4-1-4-1-4-1-4-1-4-1-4-1-4-1-4-1-4-1-4-1-4-1-4-1-4-1-4-1-4-1-4-1-4-1-4-1-4-1-4-1-4-1-4-1-4-1-4-1-4-1-4-1-4-1-4-1-4-1-4-1-4-1-4-1-4-1-4-1-4-1-4-1-4-1-4-1-4-1-4-1-4-1-4-1-4-1-4-1-4-1-4-1-4-1-4-1-4-1-4-1-4-1-4-1-4-1-4-1-4-1-4-

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3: 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Phone responsive, no pulse, not breathing. Very much on heat pill, one to the touch. Not sure when he went down. 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
5: 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It's going to be on 3 juveniles.
3: CPR instructions. Now, 1540. It should be a double log with black glass, probably. In reference to this welfare check, the caller stated that one of the juveniles, about 5 years old, was outside in the rain with no shirt on.
2: Well,
3: they advised that they've drove by multiple times today. The juveniles have been outside unattended. I request a unit to welfare check.
2: Okay.

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2: 10-4, this is off the phone with Rockcastle. They advised that this 45 was involved with a semi-truck accident. That their deputy is going to work the semi-truck accident, and you can proceed if you want to help with traffic.
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0: 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It's from 10892 Murray Lane, 92 Murray Lane, 26-year-old male. Something fell on his head, laceration, holding pressure, bleeding. Going to be a brick house on the left.
1: 56.
2: Alarm off at 1264 Lake Road, 1264 Lake Road. It's going to be a front door zone 2, point of activation, negative contact for Key Hunter.
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1: 10-4.
0: 10-4, responding 92 Murray Lane. It's going to be a brick house, first residence on the left, long driveway. 26-year-old male, involved something fell on his head, laceration, they are holding pressure, bleeding. Break for a number of times.
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0: telling you. 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Caller said she was going to follow her. 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I guess when she went into Aldi, she was confused, looking for people who weren't there.
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1: 10-4, you'll be looking for a little white house on the curb on the right with a maroon minivan in the driveway. Going for an 82-year-old female, they advise. She's got a lot of pressure in her chest, cold sweats, and nauseated. Worked for a number of times. Run number 4817-4817. Dispatching in route 1616.
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0: Victory Lennon. Hey, four shows are out on a transfer from St. Joe, St. Joe, Maine.
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0: 或者是。
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0: good. 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
1: 17 to 13.

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I advise it was a black Chevy Equinox with the license plate 553 Victor Paul Edward. I advised it tried to run him off the road. Flipped the collar off and was all over the road. Headed towards Limiter.

0: afternoon.
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0: 1816 Alley 1376 West. She has an outbuilding on this property. She just recently moved the building out this weekend. There wasn't anything in it to be taken, but she believes that somebody tried to burn it down this weekend. Said that the entire back of the building's burned, and she's wanting units to come out.
1: Careful, careful.

0: 年。
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0: Interstate 75 northbound at the 22.5 for it, and a gray Audi. It's broken down on the right side of the road.

0: Antonio. I'm on problem 6441 Greenmount Vaughn Road. Originally come in as a 911 hang of call that went to Jackson County.
1: Good.
0: They contact back at the phone number that they provided. The mail subject that stated his name was G said something about there being an incident last night, refused to go into detail about what it was, said he couldn't explain it. Wanting it to come to his residence, mentioned checking his bushes for something or someone. He's not being cooperative on the phone.

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0: Station 1 Lincoln, 514 West 16th Street, Pine Hill Apartments, Apartment 191. It's going to be for a 57-year-old male. He's having difficulty with his leg. He can't move it. Reading Station 1, London City Fire from 10-8, Pine Hill Apartments, Apartment 191. 57-year-old male, difficulty with his leg, can't move it. Dispatch time 1735.
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0: In and out.
1: 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Right for a number of times.
0: Go ahead.
1: Our number is 419-4819, dispatch 1736 and route 1737.

0: Site 1, come 10-8, 238 Phillips Lane, 238 Phillips Lane. I'm going to be out there off the quarter road. Got a 42-year-old male, advising that he's dizzy, pale, got a swollen lymph node. He's also mumbling, requesting EMS.
1: Digital.

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0: I'll spoke with both parties and we're going to arrange something to get the medicine back. Not yet.
1: 17:39.
0: Show's tonight.

0: You're going to be en route to 238 Phillips Lane. 238 Phillips Lane. Apartment number 3. Apartment 3. Got a 42-year-old male. They're advising, they're not really sure what's going on with him. He's dizzy, pale, got a swollen lymph node. So he's also mumbling. He's got no history of strokes or anything like that. They're advising he's also pre-diabetic. Right.
1: Go ahead.
0: Dispatched at 1738, around 1739. Our number is 4820, 4820.
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1: Be going to 529 Bartley Road, brick two-story house for a 75-year-old female experiencing breathing difficulty. Caller's advised that the female's been sick, believed it's possibly pneumonia. Brick's in a run, Tom.
0: Good.
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0: Pull me out.
1: You're on the 910, 2910, Laurel Lake Road North. Possible heart attack, 52-year-old male. Chest feels tight and heavy. He's having difficulty breathing. He does have a history of heart issues. 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He has a pacemaker. A wood house with a wraparound porch. Break time, Martin Tom.
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1: 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There'll be a mobile home directly in front of the church there. 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Going for an 18-year-old female. She's got some bad chest pains and experiencing high blood pressure. Break for a number and come.
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1: 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We're advising she's unresponsive, O2's at 38%. Right. 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

0: having a complaint. You have that clock to the lodge next to Federal 2550 Old Whitley Road. Supposed to be a silver Corolla doing donuts. Caller's advising that it was right there and he nearly lost control and drove in 3 yards.
1: Yeah, I went out there yesterday, huh? Be back and around.
0: Yeah, for all three of us. I'm not sure if that's the only vehicle. She's extremely irate and really wouldn't tell me much information.
1: Yeah, 425, we'll go out there. I told her to get a hold of the owner of Maximus. I guess she didn't.

0: falan. Sí. Hola, mis hermanos.
1: We can call this last place.

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